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Mountains crumble too.

candlesticks to writing songs in a wee house on Charlotte Street. I take a walking stick from my hotel. The ghost of Dirty Dick is still in search of Little Nell. It's what it is.

to play. Feelings in the air, they love today. It's true, I don't believe in love beyond the grave. But then I listen to a trumpet play. You were black on Saint-Germain-de-Bray.

coming on. 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Jazz is Paris and Paris is jazz.

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And then you realize that it wasn't what you wanted after all. And then those self-same sickly little thoughts now go and attach themselves to something or somebody new. Stats all over again. Well, I've been crushing the symptoms.

man was born to love, though often he has sought, like Icarus, to fly too high, and far too lonely than he ought, to kiss the sun of east and west.